0: Okay, Tyler, now it's really feeling like a party. It's Nightly with Jade and Tyler. We've got the one and only DJ Baby Drew live in the mix.
1: It's like red, white, and boom tonight with DJ Baby Drew. We out here, and we getting ready for this long weekend, which I love. Jade, I got to bring up something. You women, you're very scandalous, and you're very smart.
0: See, what are we talking?
1: I'm talking about TikTok Lives, and I don't even look at any of this stuff on my algorithm. I don't know how I got there.
0: Sure.
1: TikTok Lives of women in their bikinis, in the pool, in their streaming live. Like, I saw one the other day. I clicked on it. She had like 3,500 followers. So I was like, oh, so this is what we're doing. This is what we're doing. This is how we're attracting the guys.
0: Wow, T. See, people are taking their lives to another level. The fact that you can tip on there is crazy. I mean, it's like walking through a strip club, but in your phone.
1: Yeah, just some bazookas in the water and like guys are eating it up.
0: Actually, you just gave somebody some inspo. They're taking that tripod to the pool this weekend.
1: Or tonight.

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0: Tyler, everybody's going to be throwing some good meats on the grill this weekend, trying to find out who's going to have the most poppin' barbecue. So my question to you is, what is the biggest cookout red flag? Is it the person who shows up empty-handed? Is it the person that puts raisins in the potato salad? Or the person who only came to get a plate and did an Irish exit?
1: First off, who in their right mind is putting raisins in anything?
0: Please.
1: I mean, this is America. We don't put raisins in anything. This is the USA. This is why we're celebrating our freedom. Abraham Lincoln, George Washington. I would say the freeloader is the red flag. It's the freeloader who shows up and then takes home, like, an extra plate.
0: Yeah, I've got to agree. You show up to my party, you smiling and waving in everybody's face. You got two plates covered in foil, and then I turn around and you're pulling out my driveway and we're 30 minutes into the party. I got a problem.
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1: DJ Baby Drew in the mix, one of my favorite movies and one of the most epic scenes ever. Please, please, please, Jay, tell me you've seen The Sandlot.
0: You know what? Actually, yes. They played it at school. Do I remember everything? No, but I'll fake it.
1: Well, there's a scene. It's the 4th of July, and it's like, shout out to all the small town USA towns that are just, they all get together in the cul-de-sac in the neighborhood. It's like celebrating the love and your neighbors, and they have a scene where, yeah, they're all doing it in the street, and then the fireworks were so bright, they went to The Sandlot and played a baseball game under the fireworks. Under the sky.
0: I love that. That's pretty epic. And actually, that is the one thing that I do look forward to anytime that we're celebrating 4th of July, anytime the fireworks come out. I do love to go to our, like, go-to family friend's house, sit in the cul-de-sac, everybody's got their lawn chairs out, and we just all stare up in amazement. It's a little moment of magic for sure.

0: It's Nightly with Jade and Tyler. We've got DJ Baby Drew live in the mix, so it feels like we are out on somebody's boat right now. My question to you this 4th of July weekend is, what is the official uniform? What you rocking no matter where you go? Because for me, Tyler, I'm throwing on a bathing suit, some shorts, some flip-flops, and a good loose tank.
1: Yeah, my plans this weekend, I got the USA swim trunks on, I got the flippy floppies, and if I'm near a pool, I'm going tops off 90% of the weekend.
0: Period. 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

0: after hit after hit. DJ Baby Drew in the mix.
1: Maybe you should drive a Yukon. 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In a parking lot in Tucson.

0: Now, I might sound like a hypocrite here, but hear me out. DJ Baby Drew in the mix. It is Nightly with Jaden Tyler. Back in the day, I was, you know, a teenager with my boys, with the guys, and we did some very stupid things with fireworks, like shooting bottle rockets at each other, Roman candles. Can I advise not to do that this weekend?
1: The Roman candle wars in the streets with the big garbage can tops as your shields. It's American history, but I'm with you. Why is it that we think that these things don't blow up and they couldn't just blow up our fingers? I remember somebody pointed one at my sister when we were little and her whole hair, you know, we got curly mixed hair, lit up, singed up like a little firework itself. And I'm just like, please, we want you to come back with all 10 fingers next Monday.
0: What's your favorite firework? One of the most dangerous ones is the sparklers. I always like burn myself somehow on a sparkler.
1: I do love sparklers. Some of them are better than others, right? But I do love a big like boom, boom, pow, Disney finish when somebody's got that real pack and they drove past state lines to go get the good fireworks. I love that. I saw some funny ones on the internet yesterday, like a dog poop one that is apparently very popular with the kids. It looks like a little puppy is poo-pooing, and I'm like, hey, I guess. What about you?
0: I like the snakes and sparklers. Ooh. But whatever you do, don't be like Terry. Don't forget to back up. Back up, Terry. Somebody knows what I'm talking about, that video.
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0: July weekend in style. Baby Drew, you are on the Mount Rushmore of DJs. That is America right there. We appreciate you killing it as always.
1: Absolutely. I'm with you, Tyler. What a party. I'm ready to hit anybody's function because I'm too turned up right now and I don't want to stop. But look, on a serious note, Tyler and I love you guys. We love hanging out with you each and every night. And we just want to make sure that as much fun as you have this weekend, you are equally safe because you never know. And it's something about being near the water and drinking that is so dangerous. So please, please, please look out for your friends, monitor your alcohol, turn up and have a good time, but stay vigilant.
0: Yeah, listen to mom and dad tell you what to do. Put your sunscreen on, drink your water.
1: Yes.
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0: and everything in between. The party starts right now. This is how we're kicking off the holiday weekend.
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1: 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Just not the steak. 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

0: you ever think about how different you might be if you grew up in a different place? Like, I was born in Houston. You're a Chicago native. What if we were still there? Who would we be?
1: Good question. I don't know. Yeah, but those two cities aren't on this list of America's brainiest cities that was just revealed by Wallet Hub.
0: Ooh, what's tea?
1: Well, this new study says Ann Arbor, Michigan is officially America's smartest city, with nearly 60% of adults holding a bachelor's degree and almost 1 in 3 earning an advanced degree. So Ann Arbor, shout out to our Michigan friends that listen to the show, is the smartest city in the country.
0: Wow.
1: The rest of the top five, if you're wondering, Durham, North Carolina, San Jose, the Washington area, and Madison, Wisconsin, all looked really good in the survey.
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0: 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She falls into both those categories.
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But now some sources are reporting that Taylor and Travis may already be married, as in they did a small, intimate ceremony not anywhere near Madison.

0: from Swifty Central.
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1: Oh, it's beautiful. But wait a minute, isn't this...
0: Yeah, yes it is.
1: But I thought the old lady dropped it into the ocean in the air.

0: It's Nightly with Jade and Tyler, and I'm having some regrets, Ty. I'm like, I should have stayed friends with all of the people from high school that had boats. No lake for me.
1: You know, I love that meme that goes around every 4th of July. For every girl party on a boat, there's one 50, 60-year-old rich guy with his shirt off, you know?
0: Oh, but they never show him, do they?
1: No, they do not.

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0: to have a conversation, ladies, because your social media, your stories are crazy. Because every woman I saw on Instagram, the stories are like, oh my God, they're in love. How romantic. How is Taylor and Travis going to top that? That couple, the daredevils that climbed up the Empire State Building all the way to the top antenna, and then the guy proposed. They broke the law. How is that romantic, Jade?
1: Tyler, I knew you were going to come with this heat for them. Look, I'm not going to lie. I'm on the other side of the fence. Kind of love it. But you know, it's because I was one of those people that watched Skywalkers. Tell me you watched their documentary when it came out on Netflix last year.
0: I did not. No, I have not.
1: I'm telling you, T, they knew they were going to get caught. They have barely ever been caught up with the police in the past. They plan these things out well in advance, months in advance. They know the blueprints. They usually go into buildings all over the globe, the tallest ones, during the construction time, before there's hella security, obviously. Empire State Building's been up forever, so they came up there. They knew they were going to get caught. Crazy that they would take a felony for this, T. I don't know about that part, but they got up there. They waved that big old banner that said, when the power of love beats the love of power, the world knows peace. I'm just like one little and you off the edge of that building. Crazy.
0: So you're telling me that my girlfriend and I, we can rob a bank and then I could propose and then everybody be like, oh, they're in love.
1: There's going to be a crowd for that, T. You know that. Bonnie and Clyde, they're going to find it hella hot.
2: Happy 4th of July. Jade and Tyler.
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0: Forget the fireworks. The Swifties are providing enough sparks for us this holiday weekend.
1: And whenever there's a new rumor, theory, or a possible clue, we got Becca Berger. She's on it. Somehow she finds it first.
0: Let's get the latest from our boots on the ground Swiftie reporter.
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guests arriving and getting into cars like Dakota Johnson, Gigi Hadid, Bradley Cooper, and Taylor's publicist, all arriving at Madison Square Garden, which looks to be, I mean, it's been many, many

0: from Swifty Central. I'm Becca Berger.
1: Becca, thanks for the latest. I hope you get some sleep because a lot of people aren't tonight.
2: 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Stay close.
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14: A better life with Dr. Sanjay Gupta.
18: As someone who's been married nearly 25 years, I'll tell you, there's a lot of great things about having a spouse. And according to a new study out of the University of Miami Health System, marriage might even be linked to a lower risk of cancer. Why? Well, the researchers said people who are married are less likely to engage in risky behavior. 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I'm Dr. Sanjay Gupta, helping you live a better life.
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1: The traditions are back.

0: with Jaden Tyler.
1: Yeah, happy Friday. I mean, happy 4th of July weekend. The fireworks, we can hear them going off in our studio already. People are lit, literally, tonight.
0: Well, let's hope that they come back with all the phalanges next week. We need 10 toes, 10 fingers, all right? All right.

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0: Now, I don't know whose side I'm taking here, Jade. It's Nightly with Jade and Tyler, and a woman dumps boyfriend after he criticizes her eyebrow piercing.
1: Uh-oh. I need more details before I can decide whose side I'm on.
0: Well, a woman says she broke up with her boyfriend after he repeatedly criticized her new nose piercing and made her feel bad about changing her appearance. She said he kept telling her the piercing looked unattractive and pressured her to remove it, even though it was something she had wanted for a long time.
1: Tyler, this is tricky because, I mean, if you're not into your person having their own self-expression and you're going to continue to make comments about it, to me, it's just not even giving compatible. That's like wishing that somebody you date did not have the tattoos they have. Like, sure, you can remove the piercings, but the hole's already there. And why would somebody want to kind of mute and tone down what they consider their own self-expression? I don't know about this one.
0: I don't know. I might have the guy's back on this because he met her without the nose piercing. Like, if he wanted to find a girl with a nose piercing, he wouldn't be with her in the first place. He'd find a girl with a nose piercing.
1: Ooh, you know what? I love that we keep it interesting. I love when we both are standing on our different sides. So now it's time for you guys to chime in. Whose side are you feeling? Who do you understand best and resonate with? 855-9JT. Hit us with a text right now.
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1: All right.
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0: While the rest of us are refreshing social media and trying to zoom in on any little blurry photo we can, our resident Swiftie investigator is on the case.
1: Yeah. Becca Berger is boots on the ground tonight where it's all happening. She's got the latest clues, sightings, theories, wedding buzz, everything Taylor Swift and Travis Kelce. Becca, what are the Swifties talking about right now? What are we seeing?
2: Taylor and Travis tie the knot.
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guests arriving and getting into cars like Dakota Johnson, Gigi Hadid, Bradley Cooper, and Taylor's publicist, all arriving at Madison Square Garden, which looks to be, I mean, it's been many, many

0: 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I'm Becca Berger.
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2: 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We're going to be sending her back into the Swifty trenches and get another update later tonight. 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

0: There was a phase in my life, like, you know what, I want to become a boxer. 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
0: Exactly. 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
2: They made me run laps. You were over there sipping lattes.
0: That's right.
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1: Oh, love listening to y'all, man. I hope y'all have a great day today.
0: Well, hold on.
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0: What, that's it?
2: Appreciate that.
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1: I don't know. I always thought, you know, you dial the number and then it's like, all right, you know, you can continue for like $1.99 or something. You know, you go.
0: Yeah, that's a great idea. We should try that, J-Bo.
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0: London. Eden, how are you guys doing?
1: I have my fiance here with me. I'm having him listen with me on the way to work.
0: Whoa, this is big, so we better sound good today. Isn't that right, Camden?
2: Yes, sir.
0: Yeah.
2: Sounds great so far.
0: Oh, cool. So your soon-to-be wife is telling you you've got to hear this show that she listens to.
2: She's been ranting and raving about it for months at this point. She loves listening to you guys.
0: Whoa, you hear this,
3: J-Bo? That's a big deal. That's huge.
0: Do you hear this?
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0: 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Analog is in, and many are saying it's thanks to Gen Z.
1: 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I said, excuse me, baby. You just got onto this. I've been about this, okay? I am true to this. I know how to use this.
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0: Just when you think the world is going in a terrible direction, there is Gary, who's on the roads, claiming that it really hasn't declined, asking truck drivers to honk the horn. 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
1: This is the TJ Show, and we've got Rosie in Fort Walton, Florida. Hey, Rosie, how are you doing?
2: I'm doing fine. Thank you, Mr. TJ.
1: Hey, you know, it's funny. So we were talking to your daughter, Perry Ann, and then you were in the background, and you accused us of being AI bots, which happens more often than you would think. And I had to scream back and say, hey, we are not computers. We're people, okay?
3: We have feelings.
1: Yeah, we have real human, non-RAM related feelings, okay?
4: I love you guys.
1: We've talked to your daughter, Perry Ann. Now, why did you think we were robots?
2: Because of the tone and the response.
1: Do I sound like a robot?
2: Not right now, but when my daughter is talking to you, you did.
1: Yeah, and what about J-Bo? I mean, she doesn't sound robotic to me.
3: I don't sound robotic. TJ gives off robots vibes sometimes, but he's not a robot.
1: Since when? I don't sound it.
5: J-Bo is short for J-Bot.
1: No, it's not. It's not short for J-Bot. J-Bo is a person, okay? And so is Heather.
6: Yeah, no, I'm real.
1: Rosie, isn't it disgusting that in this day and age, we have to actually prove that we're human?
2: My apologies. You know, anytime you call anything, it's automated.
1: Yeah.
2: And now with AI, they have automated responses that can respond to what you're actually saying.
1: No, the radio's still human most of the time. Well, some of the time.
2: Well, I'm glad to know that.
1: We're the sum of the time.
3: We're human. We can't speak for everybody else.
1: Right. There are some AI radio stations, which is grotesque. But if you heard the way they talk. Anyway, what can we do for you today on this fine day, Rosie and Perry Ann?
2: Well, Perry Ann wanted to call you guys. And I don't always let her because I don't want her to be an annoyance.
1: No.
2: But she has a favorite song in which she was wanting to ask you to play, and she never got around to asking you, so I'm going to have her ask you now. What's the song, honey?
4: Oh, That's So True by Gracie Abrams.
6: Okay.
1: Gracie Abrams. Okay. Cool. Well, what I always say, because, Perry Ann, we're on a lot of radio stations, and we don't actually control what music is playing, but I always say Kenny's going to put it on the list, and if it doesn't play, it's his fault, so be mad at him.
4: Okay, thank you. And
1: all complaints to Kenny.
4: And well, the funny thing is, I heard the radio a couple of weeks ago, and it's like this guy left you a voicemail, and it's like, hey, are you guys robots? And you're like, no, we are real people. And I was like, I told you they're not robots, Mom. And he goes, I think it's AI.

0: What words would I use to describe myself? Well, let's see. I'm creative, I'm courageous, and ooh, I can be charming.
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0: the TJ Show. We've got Rosie, a new friend in Fort Walton, Florida. Hey, Rosie.
1: Hey, TJ.
0: We've gotten to learn a little bit about your daughter, Perry Ann, over what, the last few weeks maybe?
2: Yeah.
0: She's in a wheelchair, right?
1: Yeah, she has a rare disease. It's similar to ALS, but progresses a little slower. But hers is to the point where it's robbed her of the ability to walk or stand, and she's losing the use of her hands, and she has Tourette's. So she is not have a lot of friends. So when she listens to y'all on the radio, she views you as her friend. She's really and truly thinks you are her best friend. And I want to thank you for your kindness and thank you for always talking to her. It means so much to her and to me. So thank you so much from the lonely young lady here.
0: Well, Rosie, thank you. Thank God for that connection. It's one of the beautiful things about the radio. Tell me what that whole dynamic is like, where it's hard for her to make friends.
1: Well, it's hard for her to make friends for several reasons, because she's age delayed and with the Tourette's. And sadly, when she lost the ability to stand and transfer, we can no longer use her car. So it has limited us on leaving the house and going places and doing things.
0: And do you feel like people tend to stay away or not really look at her or acknowledge her?
1: 100%.
0: Yeah.
1: And she gets upset about it. We'll be out in public, and she will start ticking because she has Tourette's, and she's in the wheelchair, and children and teenagers look at her strange, and sometimes even adults. But I'm letting her know that they're not looking at her in a bad manner. It's because the tick that she just screamed might have startled them.
3: Yeah.
1: But the thing is, it is hard to approach somebody like her because you don't know their level of communication and function.
0: Right.
1: And so as a stranger, even myself as a mother, you know, I approach all the special needs adults because of her. But prior to her, I would have never, because I didn't know the language. Mm-hmm. I didn't know.
0: Well, I think the more that, you know, any of us get around communities where we're exposed to that, the less scary or whatever you want to say it is to start to engage.
3: Right.
0: It's a beautiful thing, and it actually enhances our lives to do community with people like your daughter, Perry. I mean, our life is better because we get to talk to Perry Ann.
1: I'm going to agree with you, because there's not a person she dislikes. Everybody she meets, she automatically loves. If everybody in the world see others through Perry Ann's eyes, there would be no wars, and we would all be so kind to each other and accepting and caring. I mean, she just loves everybody.
0: Well, we feel that from her.
3: And definitely.
0: And, you know, I want to take this opportunity, first of all, to thank you for sharing so openly, Rosie, but also saying maybe just a little challenge. If you see someone that seems different than what you're used to, I encourage you to make that connection.
1: If you just go up to the person and say, hey, how's your day today, buddy? That's all it takes.
0: Well, Rosie, thank you for taking the time to share that with us. We really appreciate you. We love hearing from you guys. You call us anytime, okay?
1: Believe me, she's going to be calling you every day.
0: Awesome.
1: You can count on that like you can count on the sun rising and setting.
0: All right, great. Well, we appreciate you guys. Have a great rest of your day.
1: Okay, thank you so much. Have a great day. God bless y'all.
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It's the TJ Show, and oh my, this is so satisfying to see. A company jumped the gun a little too quickly with AI. They now have to hire back how many employees? We'll get to this in the news a few moments away on the TJ Show. I'm freezing.

0: This is the TJ Show. Our news, it sounds different around here. Kenny reads through every story he can find, and then he brings us the most interesting ones. Kenny, what's happening on the planet today?
1: We've been seeing countless headlines that companies are laying off many workers to replace them with artificial intelligence. And in this particular situation, it looks like one company is eating a little bit of crow. Ford, makers of fine motor vehicles since the beginning of time, has rehired roughly 300 experienced veteran engineers to guide its vehicle engineering division after finding that artificial intelligence tools alone were insufficient for solving production quality issues.
0: Ooh, that's gotta feel, that's gotta feel good. Imagine getting that phone call.
2: For the people.
0: You're an engineer. You got fired. Well, it's a new era. We got computers now. We're going to move the times. Fast forward how many months? Hey, Ed, what are you up to? You got any free time? You want your job back? I'd go, give me a minute. And I'd call Toyotes. Hey, Toyotes, you got any openings for me?
3: And also, this is the time to talk your price.
2: Right.
3: Yeah. You know what I'm saying? You clearly have that experience.
0: I'm excited for them.
1: Ford VP of Vehicle Hardware Engineering admitted the company mistakenly assumed AI could deliver a high-quality product simply by ingesting design requirements, but the tools lacked the nuanced training and experience of these veteran technicians who they are bringing back into the fold.
0: Good to hear.
2: It's not the first company that's done that so far, and it won't be the last.
0: Yep. Hopefully there's a resurgence of human support, which is wild that we have to say that. Kenny, what else do you have?
1: J-Bo, you're my barbecue expert friend. What is the best barbecue? Where does it come from?
2: That's tough, man, because Memphis is good. St. Louis, where I lived for quite a few years, has great barbecue. So does Kansas City. Texas is good. It just depends because they all have a different type of sauce base.
1: Yeah.
2: So I really can't tell you which one is the best.
0: Which one's the spiciest?
2: No, I don't know about spicy.
0: Okay.
2: Yeah, no.
1: So it appears Cup Noodles, makers of ramen, they are turning America's biggest barbecue rivalry into instant ramen. They have new limited edition flavors featuring Kansas City barbecue and Texas barbecue.
0: Hey, how about that?
1: Yeah.
0: What a clever idea.
2: I'm going to stick to the barbecue and pass on the ramen. That's cool, though.
1: The Kansas City barbecue flavor profile has sweet tomato forward sauce with notes of pork, garlic, onion, and smoke. The Texas barbecue profile has the brisket dry rub, focusing on savory smoke-driven seasoning with cracked black pepper and garlic instead of heavy sauce.
0: When they say dry, they really mean dry.
2: Yeah.
0: Those cup noodles.
2: And Texas is big on brisket. Like, brisket is their thing, whereas Kansas will do a nice barbecue chicken and pork, and so it just depends what you like.
1: It's a good deal. Costs $1.18 a cup.
0: $1.18. Really? Still?
1: Yeah.
0: That's.
2: It used to be 25 cents growing up.
0: Wow, $1.18.
2: But $1.18, you can still eat something.
3: Eat a lot.
0: I'll have to try that. You like them?
2: I did like them. It's a lot of sodium. As you get a little older, you start to watch that sodium intake. You know what I'm saying? But you can, boil some protein, some eggs, and put that in there.
0: All right. Nice. I like this. Yeah. Kenny, thanks for keeping us somewhat informed.
1: That's what's happening.
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4: Give the satisfaction asking how you're doing now. How's the castle built of people you pretend to care about? Just what you wanted. Look at you, cool guy, you got it. I see the parties and diamonds. Sometimes when I close my eyes, 6 months of torture you sold to some forbidden paradise. I loved you truly.

0: Show Tyrone in South Carolina. How are you doing?
1: Oh, man, now that I'm talking to you, I'm doing great.
0: Well, do you guys remember we played a message from Tyrone last week? He was asking about how he could get into radio.
2: Yep.
0: Yeah, because you have a great voice, Tyrone. How are you doing with all that?
1: Oh, I'm retired. I used to drive trucks for FedEx, so now I just Uber and Lyft on the side. And even when I'm driving most of my passions, everybody's always complimenting me about my voice.
0: Well, you do have a great voice. Is this line of work something you want to do? Is it something that you're interested in? Or is it just something people tell you you should do?
1: I mean, to be honest with you, when I was much younger, I'm in my 50s now, I always wanted to be in some type of entertainment.
0: Okay.
1: But I grew up in New York City, so I did have like a small little rap group. But we could never catch that big break.
0: Yeah.
1: And the thing about it is, I used to live next door to Queen Latifah, but I never caught the same break that they caught. So I was like, I guess it wasn't meant for me to be in entertainment. So I just never really...
0: Tyrone, I wouldn't give up based on that, because I think there's a lot of confusion around how people in creative work actually wind up working in that space. And I think the more you immerse yourself in what creative people do and how they pursue a career in it, the more light bulbs are going to just start to go on, and you're going to be like, oh, maybe this is actually possible.
2: Yeah.
0: And there's actually a strategy to do it. It's never going to be someone hears your voice and then they're like, we're going to make you a star. Like, that might have happened once or twice. It's really a discipline like anything else. And if you're interested, I can give you some resources to look up, and maybe that starts your journey.
1: Okay, that's fine. I'll take anything right now.
0: Perfect. Well, let's do it. So and I'll just say these on the radio in case this resonates with anyone else. You want to be in some kind of a creative work and you don't know where to start. All right. Here's three quick ways to start. Ken Coleman wrote a book called The Proximity Principle. It's about getting around the kind of stuff that you feel in your heart you're supposed to be doing. Austin Kleon, he's like a creative philosopher, stopping any sort of excuses or any other things that you might think you know about creative industries. It's simple. It's awesome. I love it so much. And then also Mason Curry just recently wrote a book called Making Art and Making a Living. And that is a bunch of stories of creative artists who have made a living. And it's all the different rocky roads that have gotten them there. But the more that you just surround yourself with that stuff, it gets clearer and clearer, Tyrone.
1: Okay, well, I appreciate you guys even giving me a chance and calling me back. Like, wow, okay.
0: Tyrone, you got a great way about you. The fact that you called, like, I don't see any reason why you can't do it. If it's not you, it'll be someone else.
1: Right, wow, that's powerful, what you just said. I appreciate that.
3: 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Could you give us you're listening to the TJ Show?
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1: Yeah,
0: it's
1: free. 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
2: 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Hey,
0: Sounds good. Sounds great, Tyrone. Listen.
1: 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I never did that before.
0: Hey, there you go. Hey. We're already off to a great start here. It's Tyrone.
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7: 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What if I stop? A 2026 British Medical Journal study says you'll gain every pound back, but four times faster. So what now? There is an answer. Alex Gowen, patented hypnosis. The Journal of the American Medical Association says adding behavior therapy to GLP-1s produces nearly three times the results than GLP-1s alone. Three times the results! Hypnosis is behavior therapy, concentrated. And Alex Gowen hypnosis is the only U.S. patented hypnosis proven useful by the U.S. Patent Office. 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

the TJ show, and Heather was unfortunately disturbed by something that happened with her doctor. We'll get to this in a few moments. I actually agree with them, not her. It's coming up on the TJ show.

0: The TJ Show. Heather,
1: yeah.
0: Can you share the concern that you had with your doctor?
1: Well, it was not the doctor. It was the lady who was taking my appointment.
0: Go ahead. Explain.
1: So I was calling a dermatologist to make an appointment. And, you know, when you make the appointment, they ask you all these questions, blah, blah, blah. And she was like, oh, do you have a primary care physician? Like the doctor you go to just for like a checkup or whatever. Mm-hmm. And I was like, I don't have a primary care. I haven't been to the doctor in a little bit. And then she goes into this whole story about, oh, my God, you really need to go get your checkups because I didn't go to the doctor for a long time because I was scared. It was like 20 years. And then someone pressured me into going. And then they found something. And I'm glad I went because if I didn't go, I wouldn't be here today. And I'm just like, lady, I just want to make an appointment.
2: See,
1: I don't need your whole life story.
0: I think that's a nice thing. I think they're actually going beyond what their job is to serve their customer or fellow human, and that's beautiful.
1: Yeah, but like, I didn't need to be on the phone for 15 minutes trying to make an appointment that should take like 30 seconds.
3: Yeah, Heather's
1: this
3: is why
1: I do. This is why I do stuff online.
0: So you're the prime candidate for AI bots taking reservations.
1: Right. I hate talking on the phone. Like, calling to make an appointment for anything, like, shoots anxiety through my entire body. I don't know why.
0: Okay.
1: But well, I just can't do it. And I did it this one time because they forced me to, because you can't make appointments online for this specific doctor. And I think this is why they do that. They want to get you on the phone and trap you.
0: Well, I want to say that that's a good thing to whoever took that call.
1: I'm glad she's okay, but also like, mind your business. I'll do what I need to do when I need to do it.
2: No, but AI is not going to care for you. AI is not going to tell
1: you. And that's
2: why
1: I like AI.
2: To the doctor.
0: Yeah, Heather's it concerns me. So are you going to get your primary care?
1: Well, I really should. I haven't been to the doctor
0: yes.
1: in like
2: but are you,
1: 10
2: though?
1: Years.
2: Do we need to call her back? Do we need to call her? Does she need to give me another lecture?
0: I wish we could talk to her. Yeah, you should or you will.
1: No, I will. I will.
0: Okay, good.
1: My
0: yes.
1: husband says the same thing. He's like, go to the doctor. I'm like, chill out.
0: Well, you need to. There is a good.

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0: The TJ Show, and sure, there are shocking headlines every single day, but this one really has me stunned. I almost can't believe this. Aldi, which is a grocery store. We like Aldi.
1: Yeah, I like it.
0: They have that mystery aisle. You never know what you're going to get.
1: It's a great aisle.
0: Random stuff.
1: Some awesome things in that aisle.
0: So the headline says, Aldi shoppers were stunned. Yeah, exactly. After spotting a box of four ice cubes. You know how, like, if you drink whiskey, you got those big mega ice cubes?
1: Mm-hmm. Yeah, they melt real slow.
0: Right. Four ice cubes, $4.99. And it's actually in their little freezer section. I thought this was a joke. I said, Kenny, you got to double check this. You're saying that New York Post is reporting on this.
2: It's on the Aldi website.
0: You don't think they're just clever and they're getting everyone angry?
2: Well, I mean, people use these ice cubes. The thing is, I mean, for $9.99, you could buy a mold from Amazon to make these ice cubes yourself. Also, the labeling on the box, frozen ice cubes, a little redundant. I think all ice cubes are frozen. I don't know if we needed to specify that.
1: Yeah, I agree.
0: Well, I assumed this was like some sort of an ice cube holder or something, which I don't think you would need, or like it was a fake cube that you refreeze.
1: Yeah, it's not reusable. No, it's only four cubes. You use them and then you lose them.
0: $4.99.
3: You can melt them down and refreeze them. So technically they are reusable.
0: I guess I didn't think of that.
1: How are you melting them down and then
0: don't entertain
3: this
0: anymore.
3: I'm just saying, if you don't put it in another liquid, you just put it in a glass and it melts and it's just still water. Just refreeze it.
0: No.
1: Yeah. And a thing that's like form-fitting to create the same ice.
0: Please don't entertain this anymore.
1: What?
0: No, you don't.
1: Are you being serious?
3: Or you can melt down the big cube and then put it in your ice cube tray and make, you know, get like 10.
0: It's not reusable.
3: Cubes.
0: It's an ice cube.
1: Stop.
0: Okay.
1: It is an ice cube.
3: Just saying.
0: What are you, working for Aldi? I mean, come on. We love Aldi. We really do. But four ice cubes for $4.99. How many of those trays could you buy? You go to TJ Maxx, right? And that's where I got my mega trays. There are six of them in there. And I think it was $1.50.
2: Oh, well, yeah. I mean, I just went to Amazon real quick. I saw $9.99 mold that makes six ice cubes.
1: But then you have to wait at least 2 days for Prime shipping to get that to you. So if you need it right then and there, you can buy four big frozen cubes for $5.
0: But wait a minute. Does it stay frozen and formed by the time you get home? I hope they better have a tray.
1: Kind of like ice cream.
2: Yeah, if you bought ice cream at the grocery store.
0: Yeah, but is it going to melt a little? Can you buy these? do you go to Aldi?
2: I don't usually, but there's one nearby. I can go there.
0: If you can burn a whole lot of gasoline, get there, drive it back, and we can see what they are. I'm very curious. There has to be a prize in there. There's got to be something beyond the four ice cubes.
3: I mean, if a store can sell it, they're going to sell it. But you know, if people are going to buy it, they're going to sell it.
1: Yeah.
3: You know what I mean?
0: But we can't possibly be this lazy. This can't be true.
3: I mean,
1: it's no different than being like, I could make a pizza at home, but I'm just going to get a frozen pizza and cook it.
0: No, it's different. It is different.
1: No, it's not. It's kind of the same thing.
0: No, it's turning a faucet on, filling up a tray, and putting it in the freezer versus preparing a whole pizza. That's different.
3: Yeah, it's way less work, yeah.
1: Yes. Less work, but you can still make the pizza at home.
0: Okay, so if you want the ice cubes for the startling deal of $4.99, they're there, and good luck with that.
4: Yeah. Turn it up. 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

It's the TJ Show, and always good news when someone finds treasure in their backyard. It's just been there all along. Makes me wonder, what am I looking over that might be worth something? We'll get to this in the news a few moments away. It's coming up on the TJ Show.

0: This is the TJ Show, our news. It sounds different around here. Kenny reads through every story he can find, and then he brings us the most interesting ones. Kenny, what's happening on the planet today?
1: There was an estate sale in Kent, England, and the person running the estate sale was going over the property, and underneath a bunch of overgrown weeds, he saw these two garden statues. Apparently, the owners thought that these statues were cheap, mass-produced concrete ornaments. It turns out they were rare 18th century Italian marble masterpieces.
0: Look at that. How do you not know that's just in your backyard? It's been there all along.
2: I want to know how it got there. That's what I want to know.
1: So, experts believe that they were originally part of a grand European architectural scheme before being brought to Britain during the Grand Tour era.
0: What does that mean? Can you translate that?
3: They were stolen.
0: Oh, okay.
2: Experts, blah, blah, blah. Yeah. They were stolen.
3: Okay. Yeah, the British tended to do that a lot. Yeah.
1: They were carved in Florence, Italy between 1720 and 1730, and they depict Roman gods Apollo and Diana. So what was thought to be just a worthless piece of concrete ended up being sold at auction for more than $3,000 each, the two busts.
2: All right, cool. Dirty Diana got sold for a lot of money. Mm-hmm.
0: Cash in.
2: That's right.
0: Whatever you can get. Kenny, what else do you have?
1: If you've been watching the World Cup, perhaps you've noticed soccer players love to take their shirts off. Give them any excuse. They score a goal. Shirt off.
2: I also
1: hydration
2: love
1: break.
2: When they
1: take their shirt off.
2: Same.
1: Well, people have been noticing that these soccer players are wearing something. It looks like a sports bra. And people have questions. Why are these male soccer players wearing sports bras? As it turns out, these are form-fitting vests that carry GPS trackers. And they're able to a centimeter, track the total distance each player runs, their top speed, their sprint distance, and overall movement patterns.
0: How about that?
1: Stuff they use for training.
2: They're tracking them.
1: Strategy.
2: Can you imagine if their coaches are like, based on your stats, you're not working hard enough on the field?
0: Well,
2: that would be insane.
0: Wouldn't that annoy the players? Like, they never have had to wear this in the past. So it's like now, because of all this technology, you have to add another layer of clothing or whatever you want to call it.
3: Small piece of clothing.
2: I have to wear quite a few layers of clothing, and there's no technology in my stuff.
3: Right.
0: Well,
2: they'll be fine.
0: Couldn't you put it in their shoe?
2: It's for a short period of time.
1: Yeah,
0: I know. But
3: it probably also tracks like their heart rate.
1: It does.
3: And stuff like that.
1: Yeah. A lot of biometrics.
3: I don't think it bothers them, TJ.
0: Really?
3: I mean, I don't know for sure, but I'm going to guess that they're fine.
2: And they get used to it, too.
0: Right. Okay, very good. Well, they're tracking the ball. They're tracking themselves.
1: Yeah, there's a lot of data, and the teams and the players, they use the data to make improvements. So I think the players are also motivated to know this about their performance, so how they can do better or how they can prevent doing worse.
0: So maybe they want it.
1: I think I would.
0: Very good. Kenny, thank you for keeping us somewhat informed.
1: That's what's happening.
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0: This is the TJ Show. And I felt weirdly proud of myself. This doesn't happen often. But yesterday, something happened. And it really made me feel good inside. I was with my friend Mariah.
1: Okay.
0: And she turned to me and she said, you know, I was at the grocery store. And I wanted to pick up a watermelon for the family. And I thought of you. And I thought, I wish I knew how to pick a watermelon like you do. And I thought, wow, well, thank you for that. That's a very kind compliment. Yeah, I've done the research. I reached out to the Florida Watermelon Board.
1: Yes, you have.
0: I got the whole thing. And I said, oh, I said, don't worry about it. You can do it, too. And I shared with her, you know, look, lift, turn. Mm-hmm. That's the method. You look at the watermelon. You pick it up. If it's heavy, you're in good shape. You turn it. You look for the yellow spot. Not too yellow, not too light. Right in the middle yellow.
2: Right. Buttery yellow.
0: Yeah. And she said, really, is that it? I said, that's it. Now you know. You don't have to think about what would I think. You know, I've given this to you. Yes.
1: I gotta say, TJ, that worked for me too. Whenever I go to the grocery store with my mother-in-law, she makes me pick the watermelons out.
0: You
1: now.
0: Know, yeah, it's mm-hmm. really that simple.
1: Okay.
0: It's
1: yeah,
0: been
1: she
0: complicated.
1: She won't buy one without me.
0: Yeah, so it brings me great joy to know that yeah. now her life is going to be different.
1: Right. So thank you. I like to say thank you.
0: Oh, you got it. No, it's not me.
1: It's all on you. I would never have thought to even think about watermelons until you.
0: People think of me for some reason because I have an addiction to watermelon. I love it. This is a message from B-Boy Logic that came in at 2 in the morning, by the way.
3: Yo, TJ, what's up, J-Bo? I was thinking about the other day when you were on the radio talking about the watermelon situation at home, and I came up with an idea for you.
0: You think he just pinged up in the middle of the night and was like, oh, I forgot to, I got to tell TJ this.
1: He was dreaming it, yeah.
3: Get a juicer or if you don't have one already, and when you get the watermelon, cut it up, stick it in the machine.
0: So, yeah, the big problem that I have is because I love watermelon so much, it takes up a lot of fridge space.
1: Mm-hmm.
0: And my wife gets very upset with me. So this is a solution, apparently.
3: Blend it up till it's puree and then bring it to work with you and sip on it all day. Also, for the kids, you can make fruit pops with a popsicle makers.
0: So he wants me to juice the watermelon so it takes up less space. That's not how, I mean, that's fine.
1: Oh,
0: you can
1: delicious,
0: do that.
1: Though.
0: Yeah, I'm sure it's great. But no, I like biting into a real watermelon.
3: So there's that as well. So this way your kids aren't eating bad sugar in the summertime. They're eating good sugar, like watermelon.
0: I'm all about that. You just freeze fruit. Mm-hmm. So much better for them.
3: And an ice pop for them. So it's like kill two birds with one stone. Might get your wife a little bit off your back. I don't know. I don't know how that works at home because I don't know if you're that much of a pain in the butt, but...
0: No, I'm not. I'm actually lovely to be around.
1: No, I've heard some stories.
3: You do what you gotta do, and I hope you take the idea and run with it.
0: Yeah, all right.
3: Puree that up, bro. Puree it up. You can sip on watermelon all day long at work.
0: Imagine that if I... Then you know I have a problem.
3: Peace and chicken.
0: All right, peace and chicken.
1: Sipping up watermelon juice?
0: Yes. All right, thank you, B-Boy. I'm touched that you thought of me in the middle of the night. Yes.
2: If I could advise B-Boy Logic, he used an analogy. I would rather he said, feed two birds with one scone instead of what he said.
0: Okay, well, I now understand, Kenny. It's less offensive for today, right?
2: Thank you.
0: This is the TJ Show.
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6: Ozempic, Wegovy, GLP-1s, every day one thought haunts you. What if I stop? A 2026 British Medical Journal study says you'll gain every pound back, but four times faster. So what now? There is an answer. Alex Gowen, patented hypnosis. The Journal of the American Medical Association says adding behavior therapy to GLP-1s produces nearly three times the results than GLP-1s alone. Three times the results! Hypnosis is behavior therapy, concentrated, and Alex Gowen hypnosis is the only U.S. patented hypnosis proven useful by the U.S. Patent Office. 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

0: Today show, and we've got Joe in North Carolina. Hey, Joe.
1: Hey, hey.
0: Hey, the 4th of July weekend is right around the corner. What are you doing?
1: I'm going to a nudist resort.
0: A nudist resort?
1: Yeah.
0: Are you making a joke, or are you actually doing that?
1: I'm actually doing it.
0: How do you start that hobby?
1: I mean, I pretty much did a naked 5K a couple weeks ago, and then I just fell in love with this place.
0: Wait a minute. Did you say you did a naked 5K?
1: I did.
0: Do you go with your fiance?
1: Yeah, me and my fiance went.
2: Okay.
0: Interesting.
2: I can see that being uncomfortable, though.
3: Right?
2: Not much support.
3: Everything's bouncing.
4: Yeah. Aerodynamics way off.
3: Right?
0: Yeah. Joe, you know, it's funny.
1: Actually, I mean, there were a lot of girls, like, they were there naked, and they just love the feeling of freedom, like most people do, just love the feeling of freedom being naked in public.
3: Right, but running naked.
2: Uncomfortable. Yeah. Running, period, is horrible.
1: But right. I mean, it's an experience to, you know, just run, you know, run naked, I guess.
3: What do you do at the nudist, like, retreat?
1: I mean, pretty much. So jump in the pool, play volleyball. I mean, I'm going to go hike when I get to the resort.
0: In the woods?
1: Yeah.
4: I commend your confidence.
0: Are you, like, looking at people, and are they looking at you, or do you guys try to, like, not look at each other? What is that dynamic?
1: No one really looks at each other. There's just one lady at the naked 5K, and, I mean, she's really, really cool.
3: Just a lot of eye contact.
0: Joe, you know, this is one of the fun parts of doing life. I've never met anyone who's gone to an establishment like that. Thanks for sharing that with us. Are you inviting me? Is that why you're telling us this?
1: I mean, if y'all want to come, I mean, y'all more than welcome to. But also, on the 4th of July, I'm going to go to my mom's and go hang out with her and go watch fireworks with my son.
0: You tell your mom where you're headed?
1: I was like, you don't want to know.
0: Oh.
1: But I mean, Sherry kind of knows, so.
0: Okay. She's not going with you, is she?
2: His mom pulls up.
1: No, it'd be too weird.
0: Yeah, all moms are banned, from what I understand. Yeah, make sure if you're lighting any fireworks this weekend that you put your clothes on, okay? Just promise me that.
1: I'll try.
0: Yeah, all right.
2: All right.
3: Best
2: you
3: can do.
2: Have fun.
0: There is Joe.
1: I love you, man.
0: All right, I love you too.
2: Love you too, bro. Take care.
3: Thanks, Joe.
1: Bye. Boom.
0: Look at this. This guy's on fire. Yeah. By the way, you could call just like Joe did at 877-RADIO.

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0: This is the TJ Show. You know, now that we referenced that, you guys didn't know that I was in a movie. Blue Jasmine was the name of it. I just looked back at some old text messages. Some old coworkers years ago pointed out that I was in the background of a movie that they were watching. This is, I think, is it a Woody Allen movie?
1: It is, yeah.
0: Okay. And it was in the neighborhood where I used to work. And I was like, I wonder if I still have those pictures. And sure enough, they were watching it on their TV. They took a picture of it. And I was in the background just doing my job. I was working in the area at the time. And so how do you feel, J-Bo? I was in a big movie.
1: I'm looking at this photo.
0: Yeah.
1: And you're literally just walking in the background. I don't know what job you're saying you're doing because I don't see you doing no work.
0: Well, I was getting lunch. That's where I used to go for lunch.
1: Okay, so yeah. You consider
2: that
1: work.
2: He's on a break, J-Bo.
1: Okay. And also, like, you're so far in the background, I have to zoom in.
0: The bottom
1: like,
0: left.
1: Times
0: yeah.
1: seven.
0: Yep, that's right.
1: Just to see you in this photo. And I would have never, I can't tell that it's you.
0: Well.
1: I know that it's you because your friends told you it was you.
0: Oh,
1: and
0: I see
1: you're
0: it.
1: Telling me it's you.
0: It's my shape.
1: But no.
3: It's also, you're wearing the same outfit.
1: This could be somebody else. You are wearing the same clothes. But this could definitely be somebody else.
2: Yeah.
1: I don't know if I believe it's you.
0: Kenny's impressed.
3: Yeah, what great posture you have.
1: Besides, this person
0: thanks,
1: has
0: Kim.
1: More hair than you, so I don't know if this is actually true.
3: Oh, yeah, good point.
0: Well, that was how many years? 13 years ago now. Actually, probably 14 years ago.
1: Yeah.
0: So anyway.
1: Still don't believe it.
0: I wish I didn't bring that story up because
2: did you send it to us to, like, brag? Like, why'd you send us the picture?
0: No, I just thought you'd
1: think
0: be
1: it was cool?
0: curious to know that I was in a Woody Allen movie.
2: Oh,
0: but
1: okay.
0: I was an extra that didn't know he was being filmed, and I didn't even know you could do a movie and actually get the background as is and put it into a movie. That's kind of weird.
3: Yeah, they should have asked for your permission. I would have thought you would have had to give permission for something like that.
0: I would think they'd put me in the credits or something, but I just had no idea it was happening. How was I walking around town not realizing that there was a full movie shoot going on?
1: It's New York.
0: It's crazy.
1: It happens all the time in New York.
0: What else
1: is
0: happening?
1: Is that your fun fact, though? Like, when you get in a group of people, you're like, guess what, guys?
0: No.
1: I was in the movie.
2: Tell me a fun fact about
1: yourself. Let me send you a photo.
0: No, I haven't brought it up until I was just reminded of it because of Mark's call. He was recommending a TV show because he knew I lived in Boston. Now, listen. I shouldn't have brought it up. I'm just going to go away.
1: So cool, man.
0: No, I thought it was cool. Although I will say, I do have a good memory about that because it was on that same text thread. A former coworker told me they had a crush on me secretly, which no one's ever had a crush on me secretly.
1: And
0: so,
1: you didn't date that person?
0: No. They.
1: You see, you complained about how the ladies didn't like you, and then you find one that likes you.
0: Apparently they did,
1: before your wife, Jess, and you didn't bother pursuing that.
0: Well, I'm glad I didn't, because
1: yeah, it worked out for you, but
0: yeah,
1: still.
0: I wouldn't have been with my wife, Jess. So anyway, forget the whole I was in a movie thing. I don't want to talk about it. Yes.
1: Did you just double brag on yourself? Not only were you in the movie, but somebody had a crush on you at one point?
0: Well, you know, it is true that
1: I
0: should.
1: You're starting to sound like Kenny. What is happening here?
0: No, it's a statistic that I am very proud of. Of that there was someone one time in the office that I worked in that liked me. I mean, you're proud of me, right, Kenny?
3: I'm very proud of you. I mean, you were co-stars with Andrew Dice Clay.
0: Hey!
3: That is pretty cool.
0: Yo!
1: Not only were you in the movie, someone had a crush on you, that would never happen. You should play the lotto.
0: This radio guy was walking down the block.
1: Oh.
0: I'm not going to finish that line. All right, this is the TJ Show.
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13: You know, it's funny, when I think back to what the typical American dinner looked like when you and I were kids, there's usually some kind of meat featured at the center of the plate. Vegetables are there, but often thought of as a side dish. More and more, though, we are coming to realize that a plant-based diet, with little or no meat even, is going to be a healthier way to eat for just about everyone. 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
7: Ozempic, Wegovy, GLP-1s, every day one thought haunts you. What if I stop? A 2026 British Medical Journal study says you'll gain every pound back, but four times faster. So what now? There is an answer. Alex Gowen, patent in hypnosis. The Journal of the American Medical Association says adding behavior therapy to GLP-1s produces nearly three times the results than GLP-1s alone. Three times the results. Hypnosis is behavior therapy, concentrated. And Alex Gowen hypnosis is the only U.S. patent in hypnosis proven useful by the U.S. Patent Office. 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

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This is an interesting story. We'll get to it in the news a few moments away. I'm curious. I actually don't know the answer to this. It's coming up on the TJ Show.

0: This is the TJ Show. Our news sounds different around here. Kenny reads through every story he can find, and then he brings us the most interesting ones. Kenny, what's happening on the planet today?
1: You don't see this every day. A mother and son graduated high school together. They both participated in the same graduation ceremony.
0: Okay, any guesses as to how this happened? J-Bo.
2: I know this story. So
0: oh,
2: if
0: you
2: I
0: do.
2: Guess, I'd be telling you.
0: Heather.
3: I'm going to guess that the mother got pregnant with the son while she was in high school and then had to drop out to have the baby and, take care of it.
0: I'm guessing time traveler.
1: TJ's right.
2: Oh,
3: they finally figured it out.
0: I had a feeling.
1: Heather, you're right. Actually, I don't know exactly if she got pregnant with her son in high school, but we do know that she is a mother of eight, and she never completed high school. She's 42 years old now. Her son also should have graduated high school by now. He dropped out of high school during the COVID-19 pandemic. So the duo kind of both encouraged each other to finish this life goal. They studied together. They helped each other throughout the curriculum. They balanced their studies with the responsibility caring for the other seven children. So pretty cool that they both walked the stage and accepted their diploma together.
2: That's
0: cool.
2: Awesome.
0: Imagine being in like history class with your mom and your mom's messing with the teacher.
2: Mm-hmm.
0: That'd be awesome.
3: My mom worked in my high school when I was there and it was awesome.
0: Really?
3: Yeah, because I would just be like, I gotta go see my mom about something real quick, and they would just let me leave. And then my mom would like sign my hall passes for me. It was great.
0: Good for you. I didn't know that about you.
3: Yeah, people loved her.
0: Kenny, what else do you have?
1: So this viral post has sparked an internet debate about RSVP culture. So an influencer named Aubrey, she wanted to throw a party for her 10-year anniversary living in New York City. She invited 50 people. Most people RSVP'd yes, but only 8 people actually showed up to the party.
2: Man, because you paid for all that food, all those drinks. Only 8 people showed up.
0: Better hope you have a big freezer. Freeze the leftovers.
1: She said she spent $1,000 on pizza, alcohol, and decorations. And hundreds of dollars worth of food went completely untouched. But this is, I guess, starting the debate about RSVP culture. The article says that it's a growing trend among young people where a yes RSVP no longer means a firm commitment, but rather it's a casual gesture of supporting the host from afar.
2: Like a like on a post?
1: Yeah. It seems people are RSVPing yes, and they're essentially just hitting like,
3: like, glad you're having a party.
2: Yeah, that's
3: not gonna show up.
0: That makes no sense. You've disabled the purpose of the yes.
1: Yeah.
0: You're supposed to, it's for planning.
1: Yeah, they say the decline of traditional social pillars combined with the on-demand apps like Uber, TaskRabbit, Instacart means people rely less on their immediate social networks, fueling the ongoing loneliness epidemic. And also, they're blaming COVID to some degree. Commenters and attendees noted that people have become significantly more comfortable canceling plans at the last minute since the pandemic.
0: Wow.
3: Yeah, people don't know how to act anymore after COVID.
2: Yeah,
3: really,
2: they
3: lost all their social skills.
2: Yeah.
0: This is why people just stay at home on their screens.
1: Yeah.
0: Stuff like this. Who needs to throw a party? Kenny, you throw the party.
1: I will.
3: Last time he tried to do that, no one showed up.
0: Well, I gave him a soft yes. Kenny,
2: thanks
0: for keeping us somewhat informed.
1: That's what's happening.
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0: is the TJ Show, and look at this. NASA Liz has an update. Liz, you were sitting at the drive-thru, and what happened to you?
1: Well, I just had the most wonderful blessing. I've never been the recipient of a drive-thru pay it forward, and somebody just paid for my, I bought a box of donuts and a coffee, and the person in front of me, he paid for everything that I bought, or she, I don't know who they were, and so I thought, well, that's quite a blessing. I need to pay for the guy behind me, so I wanted to pay it forward, but I've never had it happen to me before.
2: Nice. That is awesome.
1: I thought, you know, we need to start doing that again, you know?
0: That's very sweet. I think that's awesome when people take that initiative, mm-hmm. wonder what's yeah. going right in their life. They're like, man, I want to make sure this person
1: exactly.
0: behind me, who I've never met, is feeling good. So how much was your order worth?
1: Each box was like $9 something, and my coffee was $6. So it had to have been at least $20, $22.
0: Okay, and then
1: and
0: how
1: then the
0: much
1: person,
0: was the person
1: and
0: behind
1: the person
0: you?
1: Behind me was just only getting a large coffee, yeah. which would have been $7.
2: Nice, you made out of the deal.
1: Yeah, I did, but I immediately said, you know, whoever that was, I said a little prayer. I said, continue to bless them and everything they do, mm-hmm. because they just blessed me.
0: That's awesome.
2: Yeah, no,
0: Liz.
2: It's great. I've gotten, I wouldn't say stuck, but I've definitely been in the pay it forward drive-through situation, which is really nice when it happens to you. But I remember one time it happened to me and I was so thankful, but I was also very, very broke at that time of my life. I'm talking so broke that it was my time to pay it forward. And the person at the window said, this is how much the person behind you, that's how much their order is. And I said, yeah, I can't do that.
0: Nice.
2: And so it stopped with me. I was like, I can't. I was like, I am broke.
0: Well, this is a pay it forward breaker, right? Is that what they call that?
1: Yes.
2: But if you have it, do it. Like, right. It definitely is fun. It's a blessing. It's a great surprise.
0: And also, at some point, it's got to end. Someone has to end it.
2: Yeah, somebody has to end it.
0: And somebody will end it. And good for you for taking the initiative, Jayla.
2: I was broke. If I had it, I would have taken care of it.
0: No, I hear that.
2: Thanks for calling and sharing that.
1: Oh, you're welcome.
0: Looking ahead to the weekend, is NASA doing any sort of a fireworks show?
1: Oh, gosh. There's so many fireworks everywhere. Patrick Space Force Base is having a special fireworks on Thursday. Cocoa Beach has a big fireworks. Everywhere you look, they'll be everywhere.
0: That's cool.
1: So it'll be a great celebration in the Brevard County area.
0: Excellent. Well, you be safe out there, NASA Liz, and
1: okay.
0: thanks for listening, okay?
1: All right. Thank you. Love y'all.
2: Love you too.
3: Bye.
2: Bye.
1: Bye.
2: Why you keep doing that?
0: That was an accident. That's why I'm not on
2: the third time he's done that.
0: That's why I don't hit the buttons at NASA.
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5: Ozempic, Wegovy, GLP-1s, every day one thought haunts you. What if I stop? A 2026 British Medical Journal study says you'll gain every pound back, but four times faster. So what now? There is an answer. Alex Gowen, patented hypnosis. The Journal of the American Medical Association says adding behavior therapy to GLP-1s produces nearly three times the results than GLP-1s alone. Three times the results. Hypnosis is behavior therapy, concentrated. And Alex Gowen hypnosis is the only U.S. patented hypnosis proven useful by the U.S. Patent Office. Ozempic can't talk to your subconscious. 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

0: This is the TJ Show. For a moment, I actually thought what I was just watching was AI. I thought Kenny was messing with us. He posted a video of himself petting baby girl, the cat. Now, if you know the history of baby girl, this is his now fiance's cat. They've been together for 3 years, and this cat has held strong, like hates Kenny with a passion.
1: Yes.
0: And we've heard many examples of this. And usually this comes out most when your girlfriend, now fiance, goes away. You're with the cat alone. And this is what it has sounded like in the past.
2: I love you. Got a treat for you.
0: Now that's a hiss,
1: hissing,
0: in case you're wondering.
1: She's biting the hand that feeds her. Yep.
2: Here's a treat. I'm going to flick it to you. Good girl.
0: And then you're standing your ground, too, which is also very impressive.
3: Thanks.
2: Okay, I'll leave you alone now.
0: And he talks to this cat like a baby. So fast forward, I'm looking at this video. You actually have a cat now.
3: And the narrative has changed.
0: Yeah, the cat really seems to like Kenny.
1: Yeah, seriously.
0: Which
1: she's loving all the pets and all the cuddles.
0: Yeah, you even exposed your wrist to this cat, and it did not open you up, which is...
3: she licked me.
0: It's incredible. And so here's the audio. You got to see this video for yourself at TJ Podcast on Instagram.
2: Who's a good girl?
0: Now, he's just talking to her on the couch. I also want to point out, Kenny, are you trying to be creepy, or is this just natural creepiness?
3: I don't know. It's how I talk to animals.
0: Listen
3: to
0: this.
3: A lovey-dovey voice.
2: Here she is. Oh. You're having so much fun. You're having so much fun over there.
0: This is also the way you would talk to, like, your neighbor's animal if you stole it and then you had it in your house and no one knew about it.
1: Why would he steal the neighbor's animal?
2: Where's mommy?
0: You're not going to see her ever again.
2: You love your cat daddy, don't you? Yes, you do. That's a good girl.
0: Yeah. Give me some of that horror music.
2: Who's a good girl?
0: Who's a good girl?
2: Who's a pretty girl? Who's a pretty girl? Yes, you are.
0: Oh my goodness. Would you marry that?
1: Oh my gosh. I don't even want to think about it. Sounds like he wants to wear her skin.
0: Yeah, like he...
1: seriously.
2: You're not going to eat me while I'm sleeping, are you?
0: But I'm going to eat you.
1: Right.
2: No.
0: Don't fall asleep.
2: Who's a pretty girl?
0: Oh.
2: Pretty girl.
0: I need a new hat. And you look so comfy.
3: I thought you could take this wonderful moment that I just had and turn it into this.
1: Well, it is sweet. I'm happy for you, Kenny.
0: Do you talk to your dog in that way?
1: No, I'm just like, hey, mama.
0: Right, it's
1: hey,
0: like, there's,
1: mama.
0: There's natural joy there.
1: Yeah, I'm smiling when I'm doing
0: it. Maybe you're still a little bit afraid, like you don't fully trust each other yet.
3: I mean, I'm lying in bed. I'm about to go to sleep, cuddling with the cat. I don't
0: know. All right, then that's sweet. Okay, we'll keep it cute. Let's keep it cute.
1: That's cute, Kenny. Cute.
3: Yeah.
0: You're cute, Kenny. Did you send that video to Allison?
3: Yeah.
0: Of course, yeah.
1: Yeah, you need points.
0: Points.
1: For sure.
0: Bing. Exactly. This is the TJ Show.
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6: Ozempic, Wegovy, GLP-1s, every day one thought haunts you. What if I stop? A 2026 British Medical Journal study says you'll gain every pound back, but 4 times faster. So what now? There is an answer. Alex Gowen, patent in hypnosis. The Journal of the American Medical Association says adding behavior therapy to GLP-1s produces nearly 3 times the results than GLP-1s alone. 3 times the results! Hypnosis is behavior therapy, concentrated. And Alex Gowen hypnosis is the only U.S. patent in hypnosis proven useful by the U.S. Patent Office. Ozempic can't talk to your subconscious. 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

0: just getting ready to pack up and head over to Ocala.
1: So your daughter raised a horse and is about to race the horse?
0: So she leases a horse, and she has been working since she was 9 years old to go to an A show and compete against the best of the best.
1: Okay, so for the last 6 years, she's developed a bond with this horse, and they've, like, figured out how to work together. And now she's taking the horse to go race it in, like, a high-stakes race.
2: It's not a race. It's equestrian. So it's like the horse jumping and horse dancing?
1: Oh, like obstacle course.
2: Dressage.
0: It's not dressage, but she does courses and go over the jumps.
1: And you know what? Good for you, Kenny. Kenny, you know, is a hobby horse.
2: Yes, I do that with a stick horse.
1: Yeah, he has a stick with a little horse head on it, so he knows about this stuff. right. So, okay.
0: Sometimes they do, though, at the race, at the shows, they have classes for the hobby horses as well sometimes.
1: Really?
3: Oh. Kenny needs to sign up.
1: Yeah, what are you doing, Mr. Athlete? Get on that horse.
2: Hey, no.
1: Put that stick between your legs and show up wherever they go.
2: I will. It's in the other room. Let me go grab her.
1: So, are you proud of your... What's your 15-year-old's name?
0: Brooklyn.
1: Cool name.
3: Nice.
1: Love it. Side question. You don't get nervous about her riding the horse? You trust that horse?
3: Don't put that fear into her.
0: I used to get really nervous when she first started riding, but now she is very confident in her abilities, and I've seen her and her trainer work so hard, and the confidence that her trainer has in her gives me the confidence that everything's going to be okay when she goes out on that horse.
1: Yeah, I really love that she knows how to ride a horse, because I do wonder if there will be a time where everyone is trying to, like, escape wherever they are. And, you know what that's going to look like with cars, right? It's just going to be jammed.
3: Mm-hmm.
1: It's the people that know how to ride a horse, like Brooklyn, that are just going to pop on top of it. And yeah, they're going to be jumping on the hoods of cars, but they're going to know how to get to wherever they're going. And they're going to actually be able to escape all the madness. So I think, you know, you guys are having fun right now with the hurdles, and, like, it's cute, but there's a real need for it, in my view. And so I think you just keep doing what you're doing. Good parenting.
2: You're going to bring us down, man.
3: Right, this car
2: is a happy occasion.
1: No, I'm telling you, Ashley, I think about this stuff all the time. I just hope that what I'm describing doesn't happen. I'm banking on it not happening, which is why my kids are not doing the horse stuff, because I'm too nervous for it. It's like, look at that animal. It's huge.
0: They're huge, but they're, like, I consider them, like, gentle giants. If you know how to behave around a horse, she's fallen off before, and the horse does everything in their power not to step on you when you fall off the horse.
3: Mm.
0: Like, they care about you just as much as you care about them.
1: That's so nice of them.
2: Congratulations, Brooklyn.
1: Yes,
2: good luck.
3: Yes, Brooklyn, kick butt, man. You've been working so hard for this, so I hope it's a great outcome for her.
0: Yes, I do too.
1: Well, Ashley, thank you for listening to the show. We really appreciate it.
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It's the TJ Show, and sadly, I've been hanging on to a secret. Well, it's been kept from some people. We'll get to this in a few moments. Dinner was hostile last night. It's coming up on the TJ Show.

0: the TJ Show. And I think this is officially one of the weirdest things that's ever happened to me over dinner with my family.
1: Okay, what happened, TJ?
0: And I'd love to know what you would do in this situation. So dinner ends, and my middle daughter walks up to me and hands me one of those, like, fully packaged ice cream cones, you know, like with the hard shell on it.
1: Okay.
0: And, you know, it's got, like, the little chocolate thing at the bottom of the cone.
1: Yeah, the drumstick.
0: Yes, yeah. Drumsticks, yeah. Exactly. And I go, oh, guys, I'm good. I don't want it. And my oldest daughter looks at me and says, you have to eat it, Dada.
1: Yeah, how can you say no to that? It's amazing.
0: But she's upset. And I said, what do you mean? I don't want a drumstick. You have to eat it, Dada. I said, why? I said, what is going on? What are you guys doing? Well, it turns out there are four in a package. I have three kids. They all had one two nights ago, and there was only one left. And so my middle daughter went and got it. Apparently, they had a fight in the kitchen that she was not allowed to have the last one, even though she went to it first. So my oldest daughter instructed her, you give that to Dada. But I'm like, guys, I don't want it. And they start yelling at each other. It's Dada's. He has to eat it. I'm like, first of all, how did I get
1: That's
0: in the middle
1: hilarious.
0: Of this?
1: That's hilarious.
0: I don't understand. I don't want an ice cream cone right now. Okay? So I said, put it in the freezer, and then maybe somebody else will have it when they come over. And so they deliver it like it's this little treasure chest, and they put it in the freezer. And so I think I might have done the wrong thing, because the room clears out. And the last one there is my middle daughter, Willa. And she goes, Dada, you're going to eat the ice cream cone, right? They're like, when they get locked in, they don't drop it.
1: Yes, that's true.
0: I said, I'll tell you what, Willa. No one else is in here. Why don't you just go have it like you originally wanted? And I felt like I betrayed my other kids.
1: No, you so did. That's so wrong.
0: But I thought she was proactive. She ate her dinner the fastest. She went and got the ice cream cone. It was her dessert. There's popsicles in there. There's other things the other kids could have gotten. They should have moved a little faster.
1: You betrayed the other two. And also, kind of sneaky and not a good idea, because your kids can just walk up into the room and see her eating that drumstick.
0: Well, turns out
1: then there's a whole fight.
0: They didn't. The older one, the youngest one, they were setting up Nintendo. And the middle one, she's scrappy. She was hanging out.
1: She just inhaled that drumstick, boy.
2: Brain freeze.
1: Yeah, exactly.
0: Yeah, and so she ate it and nothing happened. And I felt like, wow. She lingered to see what I was going to do with it, because she wanted to take inventory. And I do feel a little bad about it. Would you eat the cone that was delivered and someone said, you have to eat this?
1: First of all, drumsticks, I'm not going to fight you.
0: Okay.
1: Yeah, I'll eat a drumstick anytime.
0: But I don't like being forced to eat food. Yes. What am I, a goose?
2: I think you did a great thing. I think that's great Dada-isms.
0: That worries me when Kenny agrees.
3: Yeah. Really worries. It seems like you have a favorite.
1: It seems like you're trying to win her over for a future time.
0: Well, hey, well, that I
1: you're
0: should
1: trying to get
0: use
1: points
0: that.
1: With her.
0: You know what? I need to remember this, because I'll forget things like this. Yeah, the next time she doesn't want to eat her dinner. Hey, like, hey, you. Remember? Don't make me.
1: Make eye contact.
0: Yeah. That's right.
1: Remember?
0: Oh, by the way, the new Minions movie, it comes out today. Kenny asked me to do a favor. I did it for you.
2: Oh, thank you.
0: Okay, so we're going to get that answer that you need about the Minions. It's very weird. It's coming up a few moments away on the
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4: 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What if I stop? A 2026 British Medical Journal study says you'll gain every pound back, but four times faster. So what now? There is an answer. Alex Gowen, patent in hypnosis. The Journal of the American Medical Association says adding behavior therapy to GLP-1s produces nearly three times the results than GLP-1s alone. Three times the results! Hypnosis is behavior therapy, concentrated. And Alex Gowen hypnosis is the only U.S. patent in hypnosis proven useful by the U.S. Patent Office. 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

0: This is the TJ Show. You know, there's a video that came across my feed. I sent it to Kenny. It turns out it's old, but I thought it was big news.
1: I'm glad you saw it because it's one of the best videos ever.
0: Yeah, well, we're big fans of bears. And obviously, we don't want to get attacked or eaten by them. But there's this dude who's at a cookout?
1: Yeah, it's a barbecue.
0: And his name is Mike. And there's a bear that gets into the cookout, and it's just chilling. Like, it's walking around the people. People are freaking out.
2: Of course, I would be too.
0: And this guy, who might be the toughest person on earth, stands his ground. He refuses to move out of the bear's way, and he starts talking to it and says, "Leave now."
2: He's talking with the bear.
0: He's literally talking to the bear.
2: How many drinks has this guy had?
0: I don't know. But this guy's a legend and will forever be a legend. This was even before the AI videos got popular.
1: Yeah, it's funny because the New York Post, when they reposted this, their title for the video, "Drunk Uncle Confronts Black Bear at Family Barbecue."
2: All right, so he was litty.
0: So, first of all, it's got some swearing in it, so if you just search for it on your own. But people are terrified for, I guess, their Uncle Mike, and they're saying, "Mike, stay away." This bear takes its paw and at full speed, like a bat, just swings it into his leg.
2: Smacks him in the face.
0: And legendary Mike just stands there and takes it.
1: Hardly reacts.
0: And guys, I'm seeing this for the first
2: time.
0: He's
2: drunk. You probably didn't even feel it.
0: The bear just walks itself out of the fence. He closes the fence and that's the end of the bear encounter. I'm like, I've never seen anything like that in my life. What is happening?
1: Although he did lift up his shirt and the bear did leave quite the mark, I think, on his abdomen.
2: Sure.
0: Like, he should
2: scratch him.
0: He needs to get that tattooed.
2: Yeah,
0: I hope he did. Well, it's probably
2: cool
0: too
2: tattoo,
0: late.
2: Yeah.
0: Wait, is there a way to reach him? I know he was like the popular story. Has he been on shows before? Has he been interviewed?
1: I have not seen any of those videos. I could try to track him down.
0: Yeah, if you could find him, that's the guest that I want to talk to the most.
1: Okay.
0: But then simultaneously, there are all these other bear videos is it just that they're getting popular? Are we in a bear algorithm in this room? Are we talking about bears and they're showing up? There's a cat. And see, I don't believe this is real, but it looks so real. There's a cat that is chasing a bear out of a backyard. That's not AI?
1: Well, ParadePets.com ran the video that went viral. So if it's fake, it got them too.
0: Or what are they, like the most integrity-ridden pet reporting?
1: Well, I just think that like when a website that does have a name to it, when they go out on a limb and they repost it, then at least it gives me a little bit more hope that it might be real.
0: Is that all it takes? Is a website that sounds kind of good?
1: Yeah, well, you've heard of Parade Magazine.
0: Yes.
1: This is their pet offshoot.
0: Okay, so
2: I'm not sure about that. Do you remember that time where we reported on something that we checked with various sources that it was legit, and it comes to find out everybody got, it wasn't legit. Oh, it was the lion going into the grocery store pulling meat off the,
0: yes,
2: the freezer section, yeah, the shelf. Yeah.
0: Which was hilarious.
2: And everybody reported. I'm talking like big,
0: yes,
2: news sites reported on it. Then when they came back around, they're like, oh, that was AI. That
0: was
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16: 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I went to a seminar in March. My best friend came with me. Neither one of us smoked a cigarette. I took my three sisters and my brother-in-law and my sister's best friend and went. None of them have smoked a cigarette, and I want to thank you from the bottom of my heart.
17: 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A friend of mine also went, and he still no longer smokes, and it was just amazing.
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remember getting all dressed up just to go to your middle school dance on a Friday night and listen to Nelly's Ride With Me? 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But for right now, we are going to keep it today with some Harry Styles.

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Marcy Kay on Hot 97.1 coming at you with some 4th of July fun facts. All right, you ready? So, John Hancock was actually the first signer of the Declaration of Independence. And we got your signature being your John Hancock because it was so much bigger than everyone else that signed.

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2: 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We got a Hot 2K weekend going around with a block of music starting right now with Bella Kay, Zara Larsson, and Nelly Furtado.

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1: 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Who am I talking about? Bella Kay. Here's I Love It, I Love It, I Love It.

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Have y'all been following Euro Kelsey's journey crossing the Pacific? You're on Hot 97.1. If you haven't, she's a TikToker, a female rower. She rowed by herself across the Pacific Ocean to Honolulu. Took her a little over a month. She's broken every record. She got there safely last night. You go, girl.

If you're looking for a quick day trip with the fam, Campbell Beach is the place to go. And right now, if you go to sweetdeals.com, you can get two admissions to Campbell Beach for the price of one.

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2: 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We are in the middle of a hot 2K weekend. We got a ton of music coming up with Dominic Fike, Ray, Bruno Mars, and some old school Katy Perry.

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0: chatting about my weekend a little earlier. What'd you do this weekend, Jay? But we weren't in touch at all over the weekend.
1: I wasn't expecting to be in touch. Usually on the weekends, we get a break from each other, which is nice. You know what I mean?
0: You kick your feet
1: up. It helps the friendship.
0: Yeah. And you go, oh, man, that was enough of TJ for the week.
2: 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Can't wake up without it.
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0: There was a phase in my life. Like, you know what? I want to become a boxer. I want to be a little tougher. And so I went to this boutique boxing gym.
1: Of course you did.
0: The moment I walked in, I said, ooh, this is not where tough people go.
2: No.
0: And I get in, and it's me and about 30 women that likely have husbands in tech. And they looked tougher hitting the bag than I did.
1: In between rounds, you have a macchiato, bro. Yeah,
2: for real.
0: Exactly. They had a little juice bar in there.
2: They made me run laps. You were over there sipping lattes.
0: That's right.
3: Can't wake up without it.
4: Ozempic, Wegovy, GLP-1s, every day one thought haunts you. What if I stop? A 2026 British Medical Journal study says you'll gain every pound back, but four times faster. So what now? There is an answer. Alex Gowen, patented hypnosis. The Journal of the American Medical Association says adding behavior therapy to GLP-1s produces nearly three times the results than GLP-1s alone. Three times the results. Hypnosis is behavior therapy, concentrated. And Alex Gowen hypnosis is the only U.S. patented hypnosis proven useful by the U.S. Patent Office. Ozempic can't talk to your subconscious, where every habit lives. 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
5: 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But if you log off, take a step back from all the hype, you'll find that the actual keys to a longer, healthier life are hiding in plain sight. There are four of them. Number one, nutrition. The Mediterranean diet really is the gold standard. Number two, exercise. You should be getting 150 minutes of moderate intensity exercise or 75 minutes of vigorous intensity exercise every week, plus strength training and stretching. Number three, sleep. 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And finally, number four, often gets forgotten, socialization. 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

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Hey, it's Marcy K on Hot 97.1. Y'all remember the emo days? Those were the best, right? The really straight sideswept bangs, the cloth wristbands. 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

Is this heat wave over yet? Marcy K on Hot 97.1 this evening. And you know, in Super Mario 3, there was that level where it was like the sun was chasing you and trying to kill you. That's what I feel like is happening all week here.

0: 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Eden, how are you guys doing?
1: I have my fiance here with me. I'm having him listen with me on the way to work.
0: Whoa, this is big, so we better sound good today. Isn't that right, Camden?
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0: Yeah.
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0: Oh, cool. 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
1: 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It's called Daughter from Hell. Here's Hit the Wall on Hot 97.1.

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Weird, I know, right? 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
12: I don't know about you, but my social media feeds are flooded with lotions and potions and gadgets, all promising to unlock different components of longevity. 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

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Hey, it's Marcy K on this hot 2K weekend here on Hot 97.1, helping you celebrate the 4th of July in style. 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

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We got deals on Camel Beach. We got deals at Pocono Whitewater, Biking and Skirmish Paintball, Dick's House of Sport, and for you golfers, Great Bear and Stone Mountain.

0: Apparently, paper journals, vinyl records, even digital cameras without an actual screen on it are getting more and more popular. 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
1: 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You just got onto this. I've been about this, okay? I am true to this. I know how to use this.
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Marcy K here. Thank you so much for spending your 4th of July with me on Hot 97.1. I gotta get out of here and fight my way into Kirby Park right now to see those fireworks. But here's some Benson Boone.

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Inhibitions deleted. 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
1: Oh, beautiful. And what are you doing tonight?
0: I am on my way into Boston to go see Daniel Todd.
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0: I know. I'm so excited.
1: What song are you trying to hear on the way?
0: 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Break Free. I don't know. Break Free.
1: I love this song. You want to win this trip to Vegas to go see Olivia Dean?
0: Hell yeah, I do.
1: We got your chance coming up on OHP.
0: Awesome. I'm ready. If you want

0: I'm so glad you're here tonight. 800-669-1010. Let us know where your party's at. Later on, Bruno Mars is here. And who's going to win this trip to Vegas to see Olivia Dean? It could be you later on tonight.
1: O-H-E.
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Your final chance to get in and win this trip to Vegas to see Olivia Dean coming up in about 40 minutes on Open House. We're in the mix in moments with Mach 1. 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